0: broadcast on FM radio from Quy Nhơn. Gia Lai News, Gia Lai with news update broadcast on FM radio from Quy Nhơn. Good evening, everyone, and you're listening to Gia Lai News. On the morning of June the 15th, on the first day of operation of the new passenger pickup and drop-off point serving the Nyeongjo tourism route at Mũi Tấn Wharf on Xuân Diệu Street, Quy Nhơn, where chairman of the Provincial People's Committee Phạm Anh Tuấn conducted an on-site inspection and directed agencies to improve service quality and strengthen management of tourism transport activities. Previously, the Hải Cảng Nyeongjo route shared infrastructure with Quy Nhơn Fishing Port, resulting in frequent congestion and affecting environmental conditions and traffic safety, particularly during peak tourism seasons. The operation of Mũi Tấn Wharf is intended to separate tourist transport activities, improve connectivity, and enhance the destination image. During the inspection of the first day of operation, Chairman Phạm Anh Tuấn requested local authorities and relevant agencies to strengthen management of transport and tourism activities at Mũi Tấn Wharf to ensure safety, order, and professional service standards. Accordingly, Quy Nhơn Ward and Nyeongjo Commune were tasked with strengthening oversight of transport vehicles, while departments and agencies were asked to review navigation conditions, monitor water flows, and prepare response plans to ensure safe vessel operations. At the same time, the province will promote tourism development around Mũi Tấn Wharf by adding kiosks and displays areas for visitors, creating spaces for showcases and selling local OCOP products, and improving environmental sanitation and landscape management to create a clean and visitor-friendly destination. Regarding tourism business operations, Chairman Phạm Anh Tuấn called for measures to address unfair competition among travel companies. In particular, he directed agencies to implement a unified ticketing system for the entire route instead of allowing individual operations to issue separate tickets, ensuring transparency and greater convenience for visitors. Additional personnel will also be assigned to support vessel docking, with boat movements coordinated by relevant authorities. Plans are being studied to establish ticket counters for individual travelers, while passengers management will gradually incorporate technology to improve operational efficiency. Chairman Phạm Anh Tuấn emphasized that synchronized management measures and improved service quality will help optimize passenger transport operations, support the development of tourism in Nyeongjo and across the province, and strengthen the image of professional and sustainable tourism destination. Capitalization on its strategic gateway to its sea for the South Central Coast, Central Highlands, and Mekong subregion, Gia Lai Province is stepping up efforts to maximize its seaport system to boost the marine economy, logistics, and international trade. Located in Quy Nhơn Bay, the province seaport network enjoys a favorable position near international shipping route, facilitating cargo operations for both domestic and foreign vessels. Gia Lai currently operates a seaport system comprising Quy Nhơn Port, Tân Cảng Quy Nhơn Thị Nại Port, and Tân Cảng Miền Trung, all capable of handling large capacity vessels to meet rising cargo demand. Under the National Seaport Development Plan, Gia Lai seaport system is classified as the Class 1 port cluster under Group 3 and continues to receive synchronized investment for expansion and modernization. Several key infrastructure projects have been completed and put into operation, including the upgrade the berth number 1 at Quy Nhơn Port, port expansion through 2030 and maritime channel, improvement for vessels of up to 50,000 DWT. The province is also advancing investment in Phu Mê Port and developing inland waterways and marine tourism wharves. Thanks to improved port infrastructure utilization, cargo throughput rose from 9.4 million tons in 2018 to 13.8 million tons in 2025, contributing significantly to local economic growth. From today, June the 15th, the Traffic Police Division under Yalai Provincial Police has officially reactivated the traffic surveillance camera system to collect data and resume automated traffic violation enforcement following a temporary suspension caused by natural disasters. Previously, Typhoon No. 13 in late 2025 caused severe damage to the monitoring system, making it impossible to record and process violations from November the 6th, 2025. After a period of repair, upgrading, and system acceptance procedures, the camera network has now met operational requirements and is ready to return to service. According to Traffic Police Division, violations will be detected and processed using camera data collected at 20 monitoring locations across the wards and communes in the province. The measure is expected to improve public compliance with traffic regulations, contribute to reducing traffic accidents and strengthen traffic safety and order. Authorities also advise road users to comply with traffic signs, signals, and regulations while participating in traffic. In response to World Blood Donor Day on the morning of June the 14th at the Hall of Hoi An Gemu Military Command, the Yalai Provincial Steering Committee of Voluntary Blood Donation, in coordination with Hematology and Blood Transfusion Center of the Provincial General Hospital and communes of Hoi An, Vạn Đức, Kim Sơn, Ân Tường, and Ân Hảo, held the 2026 Blood Donation Festival under the message, "A drop of blood donated, a life saved." The event collected 203 units of blood. Earlier, a similar blood donation drive was held in Phú Túc Commune, attracting nearly 300 officials, youth union members, and local residents from Phú Túc, Ia Dre, Ia Ua, and Ia Srai communes. The program collected 250 safe blood units to support emergency response and patient treatments. Construction of 7 integrated boarding schools for primary and lower secondary students in border communes across Yalai Province is being accelerated to ensure the facilities are ready for the 2026-2027 academic year. Due to labor shortages, construction progress at all sites is currently behind schedule by between 15 and 40 days. To address the delays, the province has mobilized more than 420 police and military personnel to support construction activities, including transporting materials, site leveling, and carrying out various tasks at project locations. According to the Yalai Provincial Projects Management Board for Construction Investment Projects, the project investor total implementation value has reached approximately 608 billion VND by the end of May, equivalent to around 47% of total construction contract value. Although progress has improved, construction at all 7 sites remains below targets. To ensure completion on time, Yalai has launched a 90-day intensive campaign running from June the 1st to August the 30th under the principle of clear assignment of personnel tasks, responsibilities, timelines, and outcomes. Contractors have been instructed to mobilize maximum manpower and equipment, maintain continuous construction schedules, and organize 2 or 3 work shifts for urgent components. Under the implementation plan, June will focus on structural completion, plastering, and waterproofing works. July will prioritize technical installations and equipment setup, and final inspection and handover are scheduled for completion by the end of August. Provincial leaders emphasize that the project carries special significance in improving learning and living conditions for students in border areas. With coordinated efforts across the political system and strong commitment from contractors, Yalai aims to complete all 7 boarding schools on schedule and ensure readiness for the new academic year 2026-2027. And that's the end of the news today. Thank you for listening and goodbye for now.
1: Tạp chí Chủ nhật.